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0: 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Hold tight for 4 hours of the biggest Bollywood hits.
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yaadein. 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

hustle, more yaadein. 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

More yaadein. 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

हंसो मोर यादें. 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
2: Happy weekend, back with the top 40 biggest hits of the week. Main hoon Mansi. The next 3 hours, great company and great music. The top 40 biggest hits. On number 40, we've got a brand new entry and I can't wait for this movie. Ye millennials ki sayyara hone wali hai. Main baat kar rahi hoon Awara Pantu ki. All set to hit the theaters on the 14th of August. Imran Hashmi is back with Vishesh Film. Saath mein hai Shabana Azmi. And pehla gana drop hua hai. I can't wait for the entire album. You know, Imran Hashmi ki USP hai. ऑफकोर्स जो आप समझ रहे हैं वो भी, उनकी मूवीज के गाने बहुत कमाल होते हैं. तो इस हफ्ते ऑन नंबर 40 वी हैव गॉट अ ब्रांड न्यू एंट्री फ्रॉम आवारा पंटू.

It's a very nice movie, you know, that deals with complicated modern relationships. Rashmika Mandanna, Shahid and Kriti looking absolutely stunning. 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Is hafte ye gana on number 39. 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
3: Keeping you company over the weekend, and Mansi with the top 40 biggest hits of the week. It's time for Gana number 26. Again from Cocktail 2. Kriti Sanon is giving us all goals. Lag raha hai ke bas hum bhi gym jaye. And I think by the next summer, Kriti Sanon jaisi body ho hi jayegi. She's worked really hard. In fact, I was watching an interview jisme she was just on a major calorie deficit. Imagine you shooting in Italy, the land of some yummy pizzas, pastas, tiramisus, and unfortunately aap wo kha nahi sakte hain because you have to look like Kriti Sanon and you have to look like a certain way. To kafi tyag kiya hai Kriti Sanon ne to achieve the look, the body for Cocktail 2. Great reviews coming in. It is a modern twist on complicated relationships. I haven't seen the movie yet, but I plan to jab ye OTT pe release hogi. अभी एक ऐसी मूवी है जो मैंने ओटीटी पे लास्ट वीक देखी एंड आई जस्ट वांटेड टू वॉच समथिंग लाइट, समथिंग एंटरटेनिंग, एंड आई सॉ पति 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Especially Tigmanshu, there is one Bollywood related line from him that people are definitely going to keep quoting. Main aapko spoilers nahi dungi. It's available on OTT. You can go and watch Aaj Shaam Ghar Jaake if you're out and about right now. And I love the music. इस हफ्ते from Pati Patni aur Wo Do, ये गाना on number 25, Tanish Bagchi and Fahim Abdullah.
0: Number 26.

Number 21, yet another one from Dhurandhar, right here playing you the top 40 biggest hits of the week. This is the Big Bollywood Countdown, Mansi. Now, moving on to number 20, a movie that I so wanted to watch, but I couldn't watch in the theatres. Maine padha hai ki August mein ye OTT pe release hogi. Main baat kar rahi hu Main Wapas Aaunga ki, Imtiaz Ali ki Main Wapas Aaunga. The movie follows an elderly man called Keenu, which is played by Naseer Sahab, who is on his deathbed, trapped by dementia, and a 78-year-old promise to return to his love, Jia, that is played by Sharvari, and she's across the border in Sargodha. The movie weaves a dual narrative, flashing back to pre-partition part, and Vedang Rana plays the younger version of Keenu. And the cast is amazing. Matlab, Naseer Sahab, he is mind-blowing. I have always been a fan, and people are saying that he delivers a career-best heartbreaking performance. Vedang Rana, Diljit Dosanjh are amazing in the movie. Directed by Imtiaz Ali, the movie is basically talking about the scars that were left on people during the partition, the memories, the profound longing, and it is a visual and a musical masterpiece because A.R. Rahman ka music hai. So this hafte from Main Wapas Aaunga, we've got this one on number 20.

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0: 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Number 17.

On number 17, that was Nikita Gandhi and Arijit Singh from War 2, playing in the top 40 biggest hits of the week. This is the big Bollywood countdown, talking about Hrithik Roshan. Because War 2 ka gana humne abhi abhi suna. Hrithik Roshan ko recently we saw in Alpha and he was playing the role of Agent Kabir. A brilliant cameo, people are saying. I haven't seen the movie, but this year we'll see him as Dev in Brahmastra Part 2, the second installment of Ayan Mukherjee's mythological trilogy. And uske saath Krish 4 bhi Hrithik ne announce ki hai. Of course, we know the Krish franchisee. It's in pre-production while the shooting will begin in the mid of 2026. We'll also see him Storm and Mesme, which is produced under Hrithik's banner HRX Films. And these are the two projects jo Storm aur Mess Hrithik Roshan ke HRX Films ne jo hai announce kiye hain, and they are in post production and they are to star Alaya F and Prateek Gandhi. So yeah, this is what's happening with Hrithik Roshan. We get to see him more often this year, the rest of the year in fact. Filhal, moving on to number 16, a song that I absolutely love, and also I thoroughly enjoyed the movie.

0: close to me? Or is it all destiny? 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
3: Playing you the top 40 biggest hits of the week, keeping you company over the weekend. Mansi, this is the Big Bollywood Countdown. Moving on to gana number 12, jo on loop bahut sare log sunte hain, and it is the one of the most viral gana of the year 2026. Satinder Sartaaj saath mein Jasmine Sandless, Dhurandhar 2 se hi gana hai. Talking about Dr. Satinder Sartaaj, he is a very popular singer, poet, songwriter, and a fantastic actor. In fact, he made his Hollywood debut and he played the lead role of Maharaja Dilip Singh in the historic biopic movie called The Black Prince alongside Shabana Azmi. And of course, talking about Punjabi cinema, inhone bahut sari kamal movies Punjab mein bhi ki hain, be it Kali Jota, Shire, Mikke. And if you know him from this song, just Google Dr. Satinder Sartaaj. He sung some brilliant songs. I think the way he blends traditional Punjabi folk rhythms with classical and spiritual themes, it is amazing. This week on number 12,

Moving on to 11, we've got a single Zeeshan Ali ki awaaz mein again. Thanks to Instagram and social media, ye gaana bahut popular hua. A lot of reels, a lot of people recreating the song. It is a beautiful, beautiful one called

0: This week on number 11 and standing strong there, we've got Ishka Waze, Ishaan Ali on the vocals, playing you the top 40 hits. This is the Big Bollywood Countdown.
1: Number 12.

number 10 this week, we had Dil Lagana Mana Tha by Mondal Brothers. Playing in the top 40 hits of the week, I'm Mansi. This is the big Bollywood countdown. Kishore Mondal, Krish Mondal, they are a rapidly rising Indian musical duo. And they went viral with their raw and very, very soulful vocal duets on Instagram. Rising to fame through social media. And of course, they got a chance to perform shows mein like India's Got Talent. And recently, jo hai, they celebrated the major career milestone. Ye gana, of course, bahut popular hua. Recreate bhi hua for the movie Pati Patni Aur Woh Do. And I was just following them on Instagram. And inhone apni pehli luxury Mercedes kharidi hai. It is so good to see people from humble beginnings to internet sensations and to capturing hearts of millions across the world. Filhal, moving on. Time for number 9. We've got again Shashwat Sachdev. Kamal recreate kiya ye gana. Original gana Dil se hai. Madhuri Dixit, Aamir Khan ki Dil.

recreated for Dhurandhar 2. Moving on to number 8, we've got the ultimate holiday anthem of the year from Cocktail 2, Arijit Singh, Amitabh Bhattacharya and Madhumanti Bagchi.

0: playing in the top 40 biggest chartbusters of the week. Yeah, big Bollywood countdown. Time for Gana number 9, 8 or 7.
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0: 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Number 3.

Vishal Mishra, Sath Mein Raj Shekhar. This is the Hindi version of the gana. There's a Telugu and a Kannada version also available. Seedha number 3 pe entry mari hai. Toxic, a fairy tale from Grown Up Se. And finally, movie ki release date bhi aa chuki hai, 26th August 2026. And it's going to be mid-week. The movie will release globally in, of course, its original Kannada and English versions, alongside dubbed versions in Hindi, Tamil, Telugu and Malayalam. The final August date was set after multiple delays. Earlier, it was planned to release in April of 2025, then March 2026, then June 2026, and which were all shifted due to production adjustments and distribution alignment. Finally, the movie is all set to hit the theatres on the 26th of August. On number 3, that was Tabahi. Moving on to gana number 2. I think chipak gaye hain gana number 2 aur gana number 1. Again on number 2 this week, we have got Bombay Rockers back with Dhurandhar 2, still ruling the charts. And on number 1, so far has to be my favorite original gana 2026 ka. Cocktail 2 Se is hafte bhi number 1 pe. And every single weekend, I keep you company here with the top 40 biggest hits of the week. In fact, aap bhi guess kar sakte hain kaun sa gana hona chahiye number 1 pe, kaun sa number 10 pe. All of that happens on our Instagram page. So definitely get in touch with us. So 106.2 Big FM. You can say hi to me, Mansi talking. Have a great, great, great weekend. We keep you company over the weekends as well. Stay right here. This is Big 106.2, the beautiful Bollywood. Number 2.

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I hope you're having a wonderful time this weekend. It's a Saturday sham. It's time for episode 2 of The Big Binge. Ye Janhit Mein Jari in Public Interest show hai. The best that I can do. And that is, okay, you know, watch stuff before you do, because every single second is so important, so hard earned over the weekend. 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If you just trust The Big Binge with me. Said, आज हम लोग एक ऐसी फिल्म की बात करने वाले हैं. Of course, the rule is that we only talk about OTT content, right? So it could be films, shows, and today it's going to be a film. It's a film that I was really waiting for. Netflix की एक मूवी है स्टारिंग ढाई करोड़ का हार्ट ऑफ सनी देओल एंड अक्षय खन्ना. इक्का की हम लोग बात करने वाले हैं. अच्छा कितना है, कितना बुरा, क्या अच्छा है, क्या बुरा, देखे नहीं देखे, should we stream it or skip it? All that coming up right here on The Big Binge on Big 106.2, the beat of Bollywood. Good evening.

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I told you some good things about this film and now for the not so good things. The problem jo hai na Ikka ke saath is that it doesn't always feel as sharp as its premise. And the other thing is that, you know, bahut hi zyada mujhe to at least it's kind of I feel it's really belongs in the 80s, not even the 90s, like the mid 80s. Ghayal ghatak banne ki bahut zyada ghatak koshish ho rahi hai is film mein. And you know, it's sometimes leans too heavily on old school drama, right? Loud courtroom beats, star power pe zyada focus hai instead of the really fresh writing, right? And I think as an audience, hum log evolve ho chuke hain finally from that Sunny Deol dhai kilo ka haal, from that, you know, especially inside a courtroom, that thoda sa nuanced feel aana chahiye. For example, Akshay Khanna had done Section 375. So I was expecting a bit more subtlety, less screaming, lekin that's why I was a bit disappointed. 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And precision is as important as power when it comes to courtroom drama. At least that's what my opinion is. You might have a different point of view. Coming up next, according to me, should you stream it or skip it? Ikka Netflix ka. Keep it locked to Big 106.2. 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

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So my final verdict on Ikka is, with a heavy heart, I'd say skip it. Like that's my personal opinion. But then how can you skip a Sunny Deol Akshay Khanna film? And that is exactly the logic that Netflix ne lagaya ke haan, matlab agar humne 19-20 ek picture bana bhi di tab bhi log dekhenge zarur, because star power hi itna hai. How can you resist the temptation of watching Sunny Deol in a courtroom again? So if you're able to resist, then please resist. That's what my final verdict is. Stream it with the right expectations. Don't go in expecting Damini 2.0 or some mind-blowing legal thriller jahan par har ek twist is going to make you pause the screen. Sunny Deol ke presence ke liye, Akshay Khanna ke mood ke liye, if you want to see him again as Rehman Dakkat in Dishka in Dishka mood, then you can actually go and stream it. The courtroom tension hai, that proper old school Bollywood morality conflict as well. It's not flawless, not at all, far from it, and it's not always subtle, but it has enough drama to keep you interested over the weekend. So stream it if you like star-led Hindi thrillers with a slightly dramatic throwback flavor, and skip it if you want your courtroom dramas super realistic, super tight, and absolutely with no filmy thunder. Realistic cinema chahiye, this is not for you. So that's my verdict right here on the Big Binge. Aapko kya lagta hai? Do you agree with me or not agree with me? You can always leave a comment on our socials via 106.2 Big FM on Instagram.

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